fountain. Like the new Louis V back them. Like 100,000 of them. Yeah, man, just so they get me to it. Like baby in a belly. 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

0: 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We don't back down for anybody, no. And weather.
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0: 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And weather.
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1: 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Services

Yeah, I see Satan. They've just gone out of the building. Anyway, thank you, Charlie and Arthur. This is the kind of hell she's sitting in for Nikki, who's not going to be in for two Sundays. Thank you, folks. And it was nice talking about the island, but I love all of St. Lucia, irrespective whether it's Soufre, Loudbury, Anslery Canneries, Denry, Miku, Vieuxfort, Cruzilly. We love all of you. And I'm sure you're tuning to Radio 100 Helen FM. In the meantime and in between time, it's Sunday Gold. And let's start in a few seconds.

come take my hand and walk through this world with me. Good morning to everyone. Good morning. As we will start the program, I have two beautiful numbers there from Aaron Stone. That's a new collection. I'll play it in a while. In the meantime, let's just take this commercial break.

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2: It's 9 minutes down the hour of 8 o'clock as we start Sunday Gold. I'm dropping two new numbers here for you. Adam Stone, I'll say good morning to you. And hope you heard your hair for the first time. Right here on Radio 100, Helen FM.

That's Ellen Stone right here in the beautiful island of St. Lucia. We'll be coming back to the other number in a while. In the meantime, and in between time, let's just take this number here, and we'll be coming back to Ellen Stone.

knows what goes on behind closed doors. Brother Nicky, happy birthday to you if you can hear me, wherever you are. And as I mentioned, we had two beautiful numbers there from Alan Stone. There's the next one coming up. And we have beautiful talents in St. Lucia, in Soufre, in Labry, Viewfort, just name it. Talents right there, all around St. Lucia.

es, das Rolling Stone. Venus Modest, right here in St. Lucia. Two new numbers here, just drop it in there this morning. And maybe y'all can call me and tell me if you love it. And if you love it, I'll play it again. And we'll say good morning to Venus as we continue with Sunday Gold. Good morning to Jackie Gertrude Richardson, Winning Gula. Good morning to you, and you're saying happy birthday to Nikki and the McGlow family, Yula and Maxim Morella and Evelyn Tinette. Okay, as we continue with Sunday Gold, that's the Colonel sitting in for Brother Nikki. Wherever he is, happy birthday to you, Nikki. This highway leads to glory.

at 26 in the morning, Sunday, the date is the 9th of August, 2026. Time is flying, the months are flying, the year is flying. Very soon it's going to be Christmas. And you know what it is like. As we continue with Sunday Gold, let's go to some gospel here.

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Make his birthday today, yes. Control, I know that. We know that. And you rake your shot for me, please. Okay, good morning, Colonel. Happy Sunday to you. Okay, as we continue here with Sunday Gold, and give you a couple of gospel numbers, and then we'll hear the gold.

0: Oh yeah, it's still. It's 35. Let me say again, happy birthday to my grandson, Shakim Ordrum. And good morning to Bill Remy over in New York City. And my good friend in London, England, Alban Ugis. Hope you've tuned in, and we're always tuned in. Also, Tyron Maynard and Norman. Special good morning to you all. Brother Suma, good morning. And Mahmood, always tuned in. Let's take this commercial break, and then we'll be back with the music.
1: 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People have been itching to hear this news, and it's finally here. 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

glorious day, going back in time. Kersera, sera, whatever will be. Kersera, sera. As we continue looking for love.

want to say good morning to Antonio Emmanuel. And good morning to Milan after the police station, the band Chozel, coming from Flex. Brian and Bubbles wishing the best over the weekend. Hope your folks tuned in down in the Chozel area. And Unica down in Chozel, I know she's always tuned in. And the folks down in Poland, Cedar Heights, over in Beaufort. Good morning as we move on to the music.

It's all right, Mahmoud, don't worry. Anil is telling me there, Laborie produced the most governor generals. Baron de Laborie, Paulette Louise, Alan Louise, Neville Snack. These are all the folks from Laborie. It's all right, boys. You've had the old day. Don't worry. I'll retaliate sometime.

Yes, am I losing you? We must not forget Mr. Ilivik down in the library credit union. He's a giant of a man. Library, we stand tall. As we continue here with Sandy Gould.

8:55, or it's 5 minutes to the hour of 9 o'clock. Jacinto Daniels Lee, good morning. Hope you're listening and enjoying the numbers as we continue here with Sunday Gold.

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I saw a group of boys the other day standing in the corner of a playground, looking and laughing at a magazine. And I overheard one of the boys say, "Man, is he ever cool." And he pointed to the man whose picture was on the magazine cover. And everybody kind of said under their breath, "Yeah, he's cool, all right." And I got sick to my stomach, because I'd seen the cover, and the man that they were talking about had instigated a riot in one of our major cities last summer. And the magazine was writing about how the police were unkind to him, the judges were unfair with him, and how he talked back and slung his long hair about and cussed and did his thing. And they made him into a regular hero. And inside this magazine was the story of the baseball player who got involved with the gamblers, of the football player who said that football was not the end, just a means to an end, meaning the girls and the good times. And a story of the folk singer who proudly claims to be both a member of a party alien to our government and a non-tax-paying citizen. These young boys read with open eyes and open minds. And I thought to myself, my God, are these the people that these young boys look up to? Are these their idols? Are these the heroes of the now

0: I had heroes when I was a kid. We all did. And our heroes did their thing, too. Like General Douglas MacArthur, who returned like he said he would. Like Gene Autry and Roy Rogers, who chased the bad guys right off the screen. Like Lindbergh, who flew the ocean. And Jesse Owens, who showed Hitler. And John Wayne and Gary Cooper. After all, didn't they really win the war? And General Ike, bless your soul, because you made us feel safe. We've killed some of our recent heroes, the Kennedys and Kings. And even as great as their space feats are, how many of the astronauts can you name? Huh? How many? My heroes were people like Joe DiMaggio, who proved that nice guys can finish first. And Stan Musial, who never had an unkind word for anybody. And Winston Churchill, whose two fingers raised together meant victory, not just a let your enemy have it all kind of artificial peace. This country needs a lot of things today, friends, but it doesn't need any one thing any more than it needs some real heroes. Men who know what it means to be looked up to by a grimy-faced kid. Men who want to sign autograph books and not deals under the table. Men who are willing to play the game with the people who made them heroes. Men who don't mind putting on a white hat and saying thank you and please. I wish I knew more men that I'd be proud for my son to look up to and say, Daddy, when I grow up, I want to be just like him.
1: Where have all our heroes gone? 5 minutes down the hour of 9 o'clock for the Earl Cyril North South Enterprises. So if you're listening, tune in. Good morning to all the folks, the workers. Good morning to them also. And for the Cosmo, I'm forgetting you, my friend. Good morning. As we continue with Sunday Gold, taking you back in time.

Tom Jones and Dolly Parton as we continue with Sunday Gold. We are right here with you, taking you in and out, old, new, well, I call it new, but taking you to the old numbers, sure you'll love it.

Kim Williams. I'm gonna change everything that reminds me of you. Beautiful numbers. As we continue Sunday Gold, we'll be shouting out some more friends overseas in a while. But in the meantime and in between time, old habits, you know, they die very hard. Let's see if we can take this number here.

0: school habits, they die hard. Let me say good morning to Myrtle and Joe Dominguez over in New Jersey, and the son and daughter, Justin and Megan. Hope you all are tuned in and listening and enjoying Radio 100, Helen FM, right here, beautiful island of St. Lucia, as we continue.
1: I'd like to sing a very special song.
0: Great Elvis Presley.
1: 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It's called Unchained Melody.

8:23 in the morning, Sunday, as we say good morning to Roy and Monica Maxwell and family, and in the US of A, and that's in Atlanta, and we continue here with our folks in England. Albert Lucas and family, good morning. It's afternoon now, 5 hours, maybe not. As we continue here with Sunday Gold, Knocking Country, and mixing it there with you.

0: of a well in the south?
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oh yeah, can change. I'm not demanding as a man. But what I'm demanding right now, somebody has lost a set of keys, a bunch of keys, for house keys, and a stairwell lock. I mean, that's for a car. The number is 519-2800. If you find a bunch of keys, he didn't say where, but anybody find a bunch of keys, just call that number, 519-2800, and a reward will be granted. All right? So guys, if you know, well, whoever sent the message, please just tell me where the keys were misplaced. And they will call your number, 519-2800, and tell you, I've got a bunch of keys. Maybe it's yours, maybe it's not yours. All right? Okay. As we continue, with the gold, the sunny gold, as we take you back and forth into the music.

and I'll get the Wolverton Mountain. 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If it is in church, if it is by the market, if it is in Viewfort, just say where. Because somebody's eyes will be open and they say, oh yes, I got to see a bunch of keys. I got a bunch of keys. All right, but don't forget, if you find a bunch of keys, then it has a house. It's a house key and has a wheel lock, I guess, for a steering wheel, etc. 519-2800. And there's going to be a reward. I don't know how much. But you know, when you lost all these keys, a reward coming nice, eh? All right. Good morning. Good morning to everyone. It's 15 minutes to the hour of 10 o'clock.

late Glen Campbell, Rhinestone Cowboy, and Canadian, he's a Canadian. That's another number I love a lot. Let me just knock it now. I'm just a troubadour.

erzähle einen Stunden. Wenn das Mod ist, war ich ein Solution. Beautiful number, beautiful number, Linus. All right, as we continue here with Sunday Gold, this is the Colonel sitting in for Nikki. And all the folks who tuned in, I say good morning to you all. Those in England, good afternoon. And anywhere else, you tuned to Radio 100, Helen FM.

or is the Carpenters? Yes, I was. Oh, got a call saying, "Hey, play Alan Stonover again for me, please." All right, it's coming up, Alan Stone, the latest, hot from the press, and here it is, Alan Stone from St. Lucia.

And that's Ellen Stone, Linus Modest, right here in St. Lucia. But the whiskey has, I'm telling you, we have a lot of talent right here in this country. Control. Do we recognize them? I stagger to the dawn of hell. I say good morning to Linus and his family.

That's only one of the songs. I have a couple of them. And later on, I'll be knocking these numbers again. And looks like people love it.

5 minutes down the hour of 10 o'clock. Time's moving. Don't forget at 12 o'clock, Charlie's going to be back here to continue Sunday the Gold until 4 o'clock when I'll take over country to the world. I'll be the sexiest takes over at 6 o'clock. So, hope you're enjoying the numbers. As we continue here, I'm sitting in for Brother Nicky, who's celebrating his birthday today. Brother Nicky, happy birthday. I don't know if I can get a song for you. Let's see. Anyway, let's continue with music.

Oh, please, Diana. And one of the keys was found the keys. Okay, thanks a lot. As we continue here with Sunday Gold. And what do I have here? I'd pull on to Diana. Oh, yes, take it easy there. Let's go for a George.

Oh yes, I saw the writing on the wall. That was the great George. He looks like Elim Stone song, man. A struck a good one, because a couple of people called and said, hey, they love the number, they love that song. I'll play it again before I leave, and later in the afternoon we'll knock it. I have about two more, but this one I think took the cake. As we continue here,

full strong winds as we all right, let me get this off my laptop here. Okay, four strong winds as we continue here with Sunday Gold. The time is now 10:16. I'm calling for the time to move faster. Anyway, let's see if we have any thing there. 10 o'clock, 10:30. All right. In a while, 10:30. Anyway, as we continue here with Sunday Gold.

the great Ray Charles, A Fool in Love, a TFL. And okay, today's Nikki's birthday. Nikki, I don't know what songs you love, but it's a song I like. I've played a couple times this morning. I've played that song for you. I don't know if you are one, but I love that song quite a lot. And that's, listen to it, Brother Nikki. Happy birthday to you.

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Engelbert Humperdinck, Under the Man in the Moon, as we continue here with Sunday Gold. Today, Sunday, I think it's the 9th of August 2026. Time's flying, months are flying, weeks are flying by, years are flying, and as the years go by, we all age, everybody. That's one thing everybody in this world is doing at the same time. Everybody's getting old. You can't say you're getting young. You're just born today. You're getting old. As we move from the man in the moon, let's see where we're going to.

Oh, please, Diana, Paul Anka. Oh, yes, it's 11. 11 in the morning, 11 Sunday, the 9th of August 2026. And to all the folks listening, I say good morning. If you are in the United States, Canada, England is afternoon now. In the other part, you're listening to Radio 100, Helen FM, and the Colonel is here with you. Knock it until 12 o'clock when Charlie takes over and continues with Sunday Gold until 4 o'clock. That's when I come back in for country to the world.

think about Humperdinck, the last waltz, and John in Upper New York State, and the veterans. I say good morning to all folks. Don't work too hard. I don't know what number I can send for you all, but I'm glad that you loved Diana. So as we continue here, I'm sure you all love this one.

yes. Yeah, she really, really loves the woman. June, June is in St. Lucia, June Wells, Rodney Heights, if I'm mistaken. Anyway, oh yes, as we move on, I will send a number for you that you just requested. Beneath the lonely, magnificent.

Oh yes, it's country to the world at 4 o'clock. Normally that's where we play these numbers, but if a listener requests it, no problem, play it at any time as we continue here with the Gold Sunday.

Adrenaline. It's 23 down the hour of 11. And Mary Wally says, it's Wallace. Happy and blessed Sunday to you and your family. Can you play Happy Birthday Song by Stevie Wonder for my dear friend Nicky on his birthday? Wishing him the best birthday ever. Thank you. Let me see if I got it. Where is it? I think that's it.

0: Oh yeah, as we say happy birthday to Nikki, let's go to this commercial break here right now. Very short one.
1: The very popular Catcher Day is back, and the buzz is going around like a busy bee. And it makes sense, because customers are guaranteed 15% off on all Kasha machines. People have been itching to hear this news, and it's finally here. The dates, August 28th and 29th, 2026. The place is Europa Hardware in Masab. The event is Kasha Day for the fathers, men and ladies too. Everyone wants to pay less and get more. 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Vacuum cleaners, pressure washers, steam cleaners, upholstery cleaners, carpet cleaners, floor scrubbers, and more. Don't say if I knew. Now you know. 452-0763. Europa.
0: Oh yes, heard from Brother Nicky. He's on the road. And he says, thanks to all the folks who've called in and wishing him happy birthday, and including yours truly. Hope you love the song I sent for him, Troubadour. But it's Wallace and everyone of them, everybody's shouting him. I hope you enjoy his birthday. As we continue with Sunday Gold.

Always Bonium by the Rivers of Babylon. As we move up to the hour of 12 o'clock, Charlie should be coming in any time. Hope you can take it a little earlier today, but when he comes in, not a problem. As we continue with the gold.

sacrifice, no sacrifice at all. At 9 minutes to the hour of 12 o'clock, and try and play two more numbers there, and then Charlie should be taking over very, very, very soon. And trying to get a

Yes, no one knows what goes on behind closed doors. As I say bye-bye to you, last number, drop LM Still Hell, if it's the number, and I'll be back at 4 o'clock and putting in the hands of Charlie in a few minutes.

0: Oh yes, as I said bye bye, putting hands up Charlie. Later on you hear the balance of the song, so Charlie, everything's in your hands now.
1: Alright, brother.
0: Okay, I'm tired.

Good afternoon, good afternoon, good afternoon. You're listening to Sunday Gold on Radio 100. I'm Charlie with you. I'm going to be here till 4 o'clock when the Coonan and John Sexius will return to bring your country to the world, wherever you may be. Good afternoon, and Colonel Stephen, yes. Yeah, job well done, my bro. Take it easy. You're going to have some rest. You're up since morning. So again, to all out there, wherever you may be, if you're just driving, you're on the road, you're at work, whatever you're doing, good afternoon. Yes, Brother Philip Chaldry, how you doing, my friend? I know you're waiting. All the best to you. Hope you're having a wonderful Sunday. Again, wherever you may be, good afternoon, all out.

Oh, yes, Jesus is the light of the world. Again, wherever you may be, good afternoon to you. Again, all of there, hope you're having a wonderful day.

Oh, yes, there's a new kid in town. Again, to all of them, wherever you may be, good afternoon. Oswell, Ozzy Boy, Oswell Augustine. I know you love the song I'm going to play there. Brother Ray, man. Brother Ray, how you doing? Glory Dolita. Hey, how y'all are doing? Good afternoon. And your good friend, Randy Saltfish. So, Brother Ray, for your listening pleasure, and Ozzy Boy, enjoy.

Oh, yes, Aussie boy, Oswald Augustine. This one was for your listening pleasure. And Brother Ray, Teresa Dolly, to Glory, Selfish, and the rest of the guys. Hope you all enjoyed it. All the best. Good afternoon. Good afternoon, wherever you are.

yes, again, good afternoon. Hey, Shirley Effridge Alexander, how you doing, Shirley? All the best to you. Marcia Fosway is still around. Good afternoon. Good afternoon to you, Mark and Catherine McPhee. Hey, good afternoon, Giuliani, Dr. Giuliani McPhee. How you all doing this afternoon? Christopher Popo, how you doing? Mary and David Popo, good afternoon, guys. Mark and Catherine, enjoy this one. Shelly Fridge, enjoy. Marcia,

Oh, yes, Mark and Catherine McPhee and Dr. Jelani McPhee. I know you all love this one. So, again, good afternoon to all out there. Hope you're having a wonderful day.

Oh yes, again to all out there, good afternoon, hope you're having a wonderful day. George and Lucy Brown, how y'all are doing today? Good afternoon, Dan Stan and Jane Duboulay. Brother Dan Stan, Jane Duboulay, this one is for your listening pleasure, okay? Dan Stan and Jane Duboulay, George and Lucy Brown, enjoy.

Oh, yes, Under the Man in the Moon, yes. Again, George and Lucy Brown, this is what we're here for, all right? You want to repeat, okay? That's Stan and Jane Dibble. Good afternoon, good afternoon. Errol Hunt and Lady Laura Hunt, good afternoon, guys. Hope you're having a wonderful day.

Oh, yes. Tell the world if you marry me. Chester Hingson, Delisha Hingson, how y'all are doing today? Deborah, Remy, and Afa, Remy, how y'all are doing? Good afternoon. Enjoy this one, Chester, for your listening pleasure.

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3: Hello, I'm Stanley Lucien. Welcome to the HSE poll. It's your opportunity to weigh in on the most pressing issues of the day. Team St. Lucia recently won the Windward Islands School Games Championship. The host team collected 37 overall points to secure first place. Undefeated sweeps in netball, women's volleyball, and men's football powered the victory. Solid second place finishes in basketball and men's volleyball showed good team depth. However, a last place finish in track and field revealed major gaps. Some critics say home court advantage hid these long-standing structural problems. Still, winning three major team sports highlights clear progress for young athletes. So we ask, does St. Lucia's Windward Islands Games victory show that the island's school sports programs are making a strong comeback? Remember, our e-poll team is always on the go to get your responses as well. Watch the HTS News Force from 7 p.m. for the results and a new discussion.
0: Oh, yes, again to all out there. Good afternoon. Joan Francois Welsh. Hi, Joan. How you doing, Joan? Philogene. Good afternoon. Good afternoon. Anselma over at Riviera Meter. How you doing, Anselma? Long time. Hope you're having a wonderful day. So, Rila Philip, how you doing? This one is for your mom. Roselyn Yard. Hi, Roselyn. And your daughter, Lynn. Good afternoon, guys.

Oh, yes. Sometimes it hurts to be a friend. I tell you, yes. Sometimes it hurts to be a friend. Radio 100. It is 1 minute past one, and you're listening to Sunday Gold on Radio 100. I'm Charlie Healthy. I'm going to be here till 4 o'clock when the Colonel and John Sexius will be bringing your country to the world. Want to shout out the James family, Lower Monroe. Hey, guys, how y'all are doing? Hope y'all having a wonderful day. Blessings. Tilita Samuel, Bernadette Samuel, Joseph. Good afternoon. Sylvia Raphael over at Coconut Creek, Florida. Sylvia. Jackie Lana, Larry, Sylvia, Joseph, hi, how you all doing? Good afternoon. Esther Joseph, good afternoon. Bernadette and Tessa Flavia, Adrian and Heather, Marlon James, the James family. For your listening pleasure, hope you're having a wonderful day today.

Oh, yes. Holy Forever again. And Selma Duplessis, how you doing? Good afternoon to you. Hey, Chili. Hey, Chili. Good afternoon. And the Solomon family. Hope you're having a wonderful day. Good afternoon. Again, to all out there, wherever you may be, good afternoon to you. Natasha Fontenelle. Hi, Natasha. Natasha Fontenelle. All the best to you. Chris Fontenelle. Good afternoon, guys.

0: wasting my time. I got a lot of faith. Honey, I'm trusting you. Please don't break my heart in two.
1: Oh, yes, falling and falling in love again. Good afternoon. Hey, Kalik Shango, how you doing? And the Shango family, Agnes Shango, Cecilia, Virginia Shango. Good afternoon, good afternoon. So, hope you're having a wonderful day, Calix. Marcel Shango and family, Lena. Good afternoon. Hope you're all having a wonderful day. Webster and, Alice, Ori, and the folks over at Wings of Love. How y'all are doing today, Webster and Dexter? Good afternoon to y'all. All right.

Oh yes, on the wings of love. I want to shout out to your brother Orlando, sister Captain Martha. Hey, how y'all are doing, guys? Oh, it was nice seeing you all after so long. Blessings to you all, your family. Okay, so sister Kathleen, this one is for your listening pleasure from brother Orlando Martha. Enjoy. All right. Good afternoon. Hey, MacArthur Fowell, Frances Fowell, for your listening pleasure from MacArthur Fowell.

Oh, yes. Always be beautiful in my eyes. Yes. Brother MacArthur Fowell and Francis Fowell. And Brother Orlando and Sister Kathleen. Oh, yes. Good afternoon. Good afternoon to y'all. Okay, the Matter family. Yes. Hope y'all having a wonderful day. Good afternoon. Good afternoon. Hey, Marie. How you doing today, Marie? Hope you're having a wonderful day. Good afternoon.

0: Oh, yeah, it's just as I am. Again, to all of the good afternoon, Gordon and Albuford Nelson. How are you all doing today? All the best, Pauletta and Alex Morgan, the weatherman, Sylvester and Martha, for your listening pleasure. Good afternoon.
1: You know, it must have been cold standing there in my shadow. You never had the sunlight on your face. But you know, you were content to let me shine while you even walked a few steps behind. And I was the one with all the glory while you were the one behind me with all that strength. Just a face without a name, but I never even once heard you complain.

Oh, yes, Albertha and Gordon Nelson. Hope you're having a wonderful day. Good afternoon, Paulette and Alex Morgan. Again, brother Orlando and Kathy Mather. Good afternoon, guys. Teresa, for your listening pleasure.

Oh, yes. Again, Teresa, this one was for your listening pleasure. Again, to all of the good afternoon. Good afternoon. Belated birthday greetings going out to Genevieve Cruzel. Hi, Genevieve. Hope you had a wonderful birthday. And greetings coming to you from Maggie Cruzel, Joe and Helen, and Anselm, and the rest of the Crozell family, the Crozell gang, wishing you the very best. Blessings, peace, joy, health, long life, happiness to you. So, Genevieve, good afternoon. All the best to you. This one is for your listening pleasure, Genevieve. Enjoy.

0: Oh yes, Genevieve Crozelle. This one was for your listening pleasure. Hope you're having a wonderful day today. Good afternoon. Good afternoon.
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0: Oh yes, again, Teresa, Marcia, and Calix, enjoy.

Oh, yes, warm and tender love. Again, wherever you may be, good afternoon to all. Nadia Hutchinson, hi, how you doing? Good afternoon to you, Nadia Hutchinson. All the best to you, good afternoon. Hope you're having a wonderful day today. And Brother Robert Harvey and family, Cecil and Martin Hinkson. Hi, Cecil and Martin Hinkson. Stanley Shalom. Hi, Stanley. Enjoy for your listening pleasure. Okay, Nadia, now you're going to sing and dance, okay?

Oh, yes, Nadia Hutchinson, Cecil and Martin Hinkson. I know you all just love this one, okay? Good afternoon. Hi, Gina Labadi. Gina, how you doing? Hope you're having a wonderful day. Akelia Inglis. Hi, Akelia. All the best to you. Christina Luke Belrose. Hey, Christina Luke Belrose. Good afternoon, guys.

0: 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There's no me without you.
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0: It is 2 o'clock, and you're listening to Sunday Gold on Radio 100. I'm Charlie here with you. I'm going to be here till 4 o'clock, when the Colonel and John Sexius will be bringing you country to the world. And we want to shout, hey, California, how you doing today? All the best to you. And greetings going out to the Charles family. Yes, we'll be putting the father to rest. May the good Lord give them the strength during these difficult times. I'm Grace coming to you all from California, wishing the Charles family all the best, okay? And this song is for your listening pleasure, the Charles family. Hey, California, you're having a wonderful day. Brenda Centville, hi, Brenda. All the best, guys.

Oh yes, he will carry you this one. Let's dedicate it to the child's family and to all those who mourning right now. Blessings to you and the family. Again, good afternoon. Good afternoon, Matthew Nelson and family. Hope you're all doing okay. Blessings. All right. Sharon Peter and the folks over at the Sweep Shop over in New Jersey. Enjoy this one for your listening pleasure. Caris Fontenelle. Hey, Caris. How you doing? All the best. Okay, Caris. Enjoy.

Oh, yes, again to all of the good afternoon. Birthday greetings going out to Sebastian Colimo, Junior Colimo's son, Aunt Teresa Colimo. So, Sebastian, happy birthday to you. Blessings, peace, health, long life, happiness always from your mom and your dad, Teresa and Junior Colimo. Also, Joshua. Yes, wishing you the very best, but Michelle, all wishing you the very, very best. So happy birthday to you, Sebastian. A song is for your listening pleasure from your mom and dad and the rest of the family. Wishing you the very best.

Oh yes, again to all out there, good afternoon, Sebastian. Sebastian, happy birthday to you, Sebastian Colimo. Hope you're having a wonderful day. Good afternoon, good afternoon. Georgiana Reikai. Hi, Georgiana. How are you doing today? Hope you're having a wonderful day, Georgiana. Angela and David Lawrence. Hey, Angela, David, good afternoon, good afternoon. Jerome Dixon, you know, all the best to you. Nigel and Gina Dixon. Nigel, how are you doing today? Martin Dixon, good afternoon, good afternoon. Enjoy for your listening pleasure.

Oh, yes, to all the sensitive people out there, good afternoon. Good afternoon. Hope you're having a wonderful day. Stacia Charles, how you doing, Stacia? Akelia, hi, Akelia. Good afternoon to you. Kristen Melrose, look. Good afternoon. Good afternoon. Shirley. Hi, Shirley. Gertrude. Hi. Lawrence Tate. Hi, Lawrence. Hope you're having a wonderful day. Rilla Philip. So again, Stacia Charles. Alfia Alsey and Hyacinth. Good afternoon.

yes, just can't stop loving you. Hi, Cecil and Martin Higson. Good afternoon. Good afternoon, guys. All the best. All right. Tribune, yes. Hi, how you doing? Roxanne, Suzanne, Emerald, the family. So, hope you all having a wonderful day. Good afternoon. Good afternoon. Mark Everest, hi, Mark. How you doing? Good afternoon to you, Mark, and your family. So, Suzanne, for your listening pleasure from Tribune, yes. Andre Edgar. Hey, Andre, how you doing, my bro? Good afternoon, Andre Edgar. Imogen, Tasha, good afternoon.

Oh yes, Tasha Gustavo, hope you're having a wonderful day. Emerald, Suzanne, and Tribune, yes, Judah. Good afternoon. Darren and Suzanne Solomon, hi, how you doing? Hope you're having a wonderful day. Good afternoon. Chili, hey, how you doing? Good afternoon to you. Regis down at Cicero. Hi, Regis. All the best, all right? So, for your listening pleasure, Tasha and Suzanne, enjoy.

Oh, yes, Tribonia, Suzanne, Tasha, Imogene, and Andre Edgar, and beautiful daughter, Colina. Hi, Colina. How you doing, Edgar? Good afternoon. Good afternoon. And again, to all out there, wherever you may be, good afternoon to you. Josie Latcher. Josie, how you doing today? Hope you're having a wonderful day, Josie. All the best to you. The Hammer and Joycelyn Edward. Good. Olive, how you doing? And Melvin, good afternoon.

0: 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That's why the HTS News Channel 4 is now on Radio 100 Helen FM. 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
1: Hello, I'm Stanley Lucy and welcome to the HTSE poll. It's your opportunity to weigh in on the most pressing issues of the day. Team St. Lucia recently won the Windward Islands School Games Championship. The host team collected 37 overall points to secure first place. Undefeated sweeps in netball, women's volleyball and men's football powered the victory. Solid second place finishes in basketball and men's volleyball showed good team depth. However, a last place finish in track and field revealed major gaps. Some critics say home court advantage hid these long-standing structural problems. Still, winning three major team sports highlights clear progress for young athletes. So we ask, the St. Lucia's Windward Islands Games victory show that the island's school sports programs are making a strong comeback. Remember, our EPOL team is always on the go to get your responses as well. Watch the HTS News Force from 7 p.m. for the results and a new discussion.
2: Oh, yes. Again, good afternoon to all out there. Desma, hi. How you doing, Desma Charles? Good afternoon to you. Juanita, Michael Edgar, Jama, Wendy, Brother Tyrone, and Norma Menard. How you all doing? Good afternoon.

Oh, yes. Good afternoon. Yes. Cornelia. Hi, Cornelia. How are you doing? Good afternoon to you. Andre. Oh, yes. Scholastica. Good afternoon. Good afternoon to you, Scholastica. Sheila Monrose and your daughter, Dr. Lisa Monrose. How are you all doing? Tanias. Oh, yes. And the rest of the guys out there. The cane man over at Marisil. How are you doing, my bro? Good afternoon to you.

Oh, yes. That's the color of love. Tell you the truth, I just don't know. Wherever you may be, good afternoon. Good afternoon to all out there. Antoinette, how you doing? All the best to you. Again, Albufa and Gordon Nelson. Hope you're having a wonderful day. Angela and David. Christina. Hi, Suzette. Good afternoon. Good afternoon to you. And Kilman, Calixter, Rhoda. How you all doing, guys? Enjoy. Marie, enjoy.

Oh yes, you Radio just stop. 100, it is 2 minutes past three, and you're listening to Sunday Gold on Radio 100. I'm Charlie with you. I'm going to be here till 4 o'clock, when the Colonel and John Sexius will be bringing you country to the world, wherever you may be. Good afternoon. I want to shout out the folks over at Johnson's Hardware, Brother Richard Johnson and the family, the staff of Johnson's Hardware, Ezra Daniel at the Cell Rock. Good afternoon. Good afternoon. And Brother Cromwell Goodridge and family, how you doing? Junior Goodridge, good afternoon. Good afternoon. Calvin George and the George family, hope you're all having a wonderful day today. So again, wherever you may be, good afternoon. Justice Lauren William, I know you love this one, so enjoy for your listening pleasure.

0: and praise all over the room for his goodness.
1: Oh, yes, his goodness, his goodness, the goodness of God. Again, wherever you may be, good afternoon. Sebastian Colimo, happy birthday. Enjoy your special day again. Good afternoon. Good afternoon. Sandra Ebab, tomorrow is going to be your special day, Sandra. Hope you're going to have a wonderful birthday. And again, wherever you may be, if you're on the road, you're driving. Scholastica again, good afternoon to you. Renix, yes, my bro. Enjoy. Boyo and family, hi, and your wife Hallie, good afternoon. Shermaine, Noah, Hallie, and Shermer Claxton and the Claxton family, the Louis family over at Lakai. Enjoy.

Oh yes, Jesus never failed me again. To all out there, wherever you may be, good afternoon. Buffalo Odlam, how you doing, my bro? Good afternoon to you. This one is for your listening pleasure from your beautiful wife. Oh, that's a good afternoon. To the folks over at the Blessings and BZ, Jacinta, Robbie, good afternoon. Eugenie and Corina Richelieu, hi, how y'all are doing? Hope you're having a wonderful day. Christine Marshall, Jody and Tyler Cariff, Vanessa Marshall, Sidel Adela, and Sid Charles, good afternoon.

Oh, yes, you stole my heart away. Mary Hippolyte, how you doing? Good afternoon to you. This one is for your listening pleasure from the big man himself, Lazo. Hey, Lazo, how you doing? KC, Kenny Cox, good afternoon to you, my friend. Again, wherever you may be, hope you're having a wonderful day. Good afternoon to all out there.

Oh yes, just another love TKO again to all of there. Good afternoon, Lydia Dovey, Crispin Dovey, and family. How you look doing? Hey, Suzette, Calixta, Anna, hey, Beverly. Good afternoon, Deborah's. Hi, Marie. Antoinette. Hey, Sybil, how you doing? Enjoy, all right?

Oh, yes, a woman like you, Sylvia. Hi, how you doing? Sylvia Edgecombe. Teresa Colimo. Hi, how you doing? Again, Marisabel. Calixta. Hi, Angela. Paula. Hi. And the rest of the folks out there, enjoy this one, all right?

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3: Oh, yes, again to all out there, good afternoon. Birthday greetings going out to Paul Hackshaw. Hey, Paul Hackshaw, today is your special day. Happy birthday to you. Peace, love, health, long life, happiness always. And greetings coming to you from Audrey Charles over in Canada. Okay, Paul, Tony wishing you the very best. So enjoy your special day, my friend. Blessings to you and all those who celebrate it. Happy birthday to you. Maria Pinder, friend Canada. Hi, how you doing? Luciana Paul, happy birthday, guys. This song is for your listening pleasure, Paul, from Audrey. All right? Enjoy.

Oh yes, Tony's actual birthday and Sebastian Colimo birthday. Big party Colimo having for his son today. So big party tonight. All right, again to all of them, wherever you may be, good afternoon. Good afternoon. I know you're waiting, Deborah. All the best to you. Sister, welcome. Centros, how you doing? Antonia, James. Sister, enjoy, okay? All the best. All right. Sister Waltrud, Patrick and family, hope you are having a wonderful day.

Oh, yes, again to all of them. If you may be good afternoon, good afternoon. Hey, Starry and David Bowie. Starry, how you doing? Pick, how you doing, my bro? All the best to you. I know you're mourning right now. Blessings to you and your family. Coffee, all the best. Okay, pick, my bro. See you soon. All right, blessings.

Oh, yes. No one else can love you more. Again, wherever you may be, good afternoon. And Gertrude Richardson, how you doing? Sylvie, good afternoon. Good afternoon, guys. And this is where I am making way for the Kona. We'll be bringing your country to the world. I'm going to be back here Tuesday morning, 4:30, God willing. Again, bless Sunday to all. Bless week. Until we meet again, blessings to all.

Okay, I want to say good afternoon to Charlie. He just left the building. Thanks a lot for Sunday Gold. This is the Colonel here with you, back here with you. And we are until 6 o'clock when Prosexius comes in to continue of country to the world. In the meantime, and in between time, I say good afternoon to everyone. As we start the program, we'll roll it on with the usual number.

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1: 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And to those who are with us, we want to always remember your precious memories and its country to the world. 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

0: 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And in a while, I'll knock the other number.
1: You know, this old world is full of singers, but just a few are chosen to tear your heart out when they sing.

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And as we move off the hour four going down, it's 12 minutes after the hour. And we shout out some of our folks in Atlanta, Stacey Walton Williams and her husband Greg, your sons Cooper, Alec, and Brock. Mom and Dad, Nancy and Dog in Atlanta, and the brother Brad Bolton in Oakland, in California. And the old friend Egna Mongaro down in Jacksonville. We shout out Vanessa down in Ajax in Canada and the Garveys. As we move on, we see to my godson Curtis Daniel and his wife Angeline and Kia's daughter in Texas. And we shout out Brother Wally Downs and Urania Downs in Rodney B and Sheldon Tables and Lydia and family and also Mrs. Lubin. Sweet Chief, we're not forgetting you. And Brother Ambrose, I've heard from him for a long time. Brother Thomas Ambrose, hope he's okay. My good friend Lawrence Branch in North Carolina, and down here we say to the Masons of Rock Hall, good afternoon. And to Jason and Madeline of the Grapevine in Beau, hope you all are tuned in and listening. And okay, to the BizComs, Monica and Abraham and Valencia, we say good afternoon. Brother Cyril, North South Enterprises, and Nick and Darren, good afternoon. And Philip, and also the folks on the pumps, and working in the parts department also. Shout out Dylan and her husband Nato in Toronto, Canada, and Olive in Toronto. Up the stream over in La Bonne. And shout out the Dubois, Frankie, Tony, Dan Stan, good afternoon to you. I hope you tuned in. Thanks a lot for kind words. Brother Leslie and Richard Dubois. Brother Titus Preville, good afternoon. And as we move on, we see Fred Clark of Bonte and Joe and Myrtle Dominguez down, and their son and daughter Justin and Megan in New Jersey, Brother Remy in New York City, and Gertrude Richardson in Anguilla. And the other folks will be coming to you all in a shake as we move on. Let's take on this number here by LM Stone, brand new number. Coming to you right now.

yes, this one gets my two thumbs up. Ellen Stone. Tonight I'll be sleeping. I don't even know the title for that song yet. He sent it to me earlier this morning. So Ellen Stone, that's very nice. And as we shout out our folks who are in the big cities, we shout out Brother Alman Ogis over in London, England, and family, say good afternoon to you. And not forgetting Tyrone Maynard and down here in St. Lucia. We shout out Elmer Charles in Long Island and Barry Vival in New York City and Curtis in Bermuda and Belinda in Baltimore. And that's Maryland. Daphne Joseph in French Guiana. We shout out Miss Daddy in New York City. Pastor Francois in New York and William Madrino in Colorado Springs, Colorado. Roy and Monica Maxwell in Atlanta, Georgia. Monica, I hope you heard the number from your brother. And Brother Andrew Francis, Charlotte Octavia Anita in Texas, and Steve Etienne in the UK. Aisha in the Virgin Islands, and Arthur Haywood in London, Ontario, and Angela Brunham's guy from Snack Bay in New York City. Brother Pryo, okay, over in New York City. And your London family over in Connecticut. Say good afternoon to you. Moving Hans Ensley over in Connecticut also. Jack and John in Canada. John over in Montserrat and Anita Weeks over in Canada. Steve Abraham, good afternoon. Virgin Islands. And Gracie Bulletin in St. Croix. Selena Bess in California, and Bonington Barrel in New York City. And we will be coming back to the locals in a while as we shout out Francis and his and family over in Bexar. And okay, you must never forget Mr. Pearson. In a while we'll be shouting out. Okay. As we continue here, number by George.

It's a goodbye joke. And I will shout out Randolph Pearson and Virgin Modest. Randolph Pearson, Virgin Modest. Over in Jetrin, that's down in the Schwarzel area. We say good afternoon also to Crispin and Lady Duvain. And Mala over in Kiss FM. And Mr. Corny Bear right on the moon. We say good afternoon. Ruby of the Blessings in BZ. Just give you all a shout as we continue with the shout outs. Little shout out about a Sweetback. This is George Garnier over in Maryland, USA, and his wife Jeanette. We say good afternoon. Milton Harry Paul, if you're listening. Good afternoon to you, my friend, over in the USA. And finally, oh yeah, as we shout out to locals, Charlie Alexander on the moon. Good afternoon, Charlie. And Stevenson in the bakery. Peter Stanley in the morning. And Sharon over in Calvary Road, if you're the clock. Did a shout a while ago, Monte. Gail McDonald in Diamonds. And Jordan Martinez and Philip in Souffle. We shout out Ras Chiman over in the US of A. 59 Edwin and 64 Alphonse. We shout out Vincilia of Vincilia's Beauty Salon. Unica down in Schwarzel. I've heard from you for a while. Hope you're tuned in. Genova and Pi, Loretta and River Dory. Madden Foshe, Dorian over in Bands. And we shout out Lazarus Alphonse down in Ticolo and his family. Frank Cambridge, forgetting you. And Maggie Crozell and Genevieve and the moon. Shout out the senator Rosemont Cleary and Joanne. Good afternoon to you, Senator. Brother Luis Earl, good afternoon. And Brother Knight. We shout out Tony Albert up in Marsha and Alinos Hunter and Anetta and Amy and Peter O'Keel, the all of January. And we shout out Angela Albert and Quan over in Boscodu and David Edward, is also another sexy of January. All right, I think I've rounded up these numbers. And steady as she goes.

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And I have your number also, I'll play for you. 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

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That's for you. 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

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As we move up here at 5 o'clock, 4:47 in the afternoon. And the time is flying up. Not yet. It's not 5 o'clock yet. It's 5 o'clock somewhere. Later on, I know that number. As Jimmy Buffett is gone anyway, but Alan Jackson is still on. As we continue here, where did the sunshine go?

0: you need is a sugar daddy. I want to say good afternoon to but as sexy as his hair is going to leave me at 4 o'clock. At 6 o'clock. Yeah. I think very sexy.
1: Not bad at all. It's just humid outside because it's very humid outside.
0: Oh, yes. The rain was falling earlier, man.
1: And I understood we have something developing now.
0: Oh, yes. As usual, that's the time for it. Mm. As we continue here, it's going to be 5 o'clock. That's on for a while. I see that number.

0: Yeah, so I'm in Jacksonville, Jimmy Buffett.
1: Okay.
0: 5 o'clock somewhere.
1: Navigation beat.
0: Now 5 o'clock.
2: We're in the movies, I got it.
0: 1 minute after five.
1: Come on, let's go somewhere.
2: I'm ready, crack it up.
1: Let's get out of here.
2: I'm gone.
0: I'll give you something to drink about.

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And here it comes.

0: Tonight I'll Be Sleeping All Alone, and that is by Aaron Stone. Brand new, straight from the oven. Straight from the oven. We got the hair. And we'll say, Chris, what do you think of the number?
1: That's a great one. It's great, great.
0: Oh, yeah.
1: Has a very, very, very good waltz in bass.
0: Oh, yes. All right. As we continue here, with country to the world. Oh, no. Changes there.

This tiny circle is a prison made of gold. It's 29 minutes going down the hour of 5 o'clock. It's approaching the hour of 6, and this is where I will say goodbye at 6 o'clock when Brother Sixers takes over and take you up until the hour of 12. As we continue with Country to the World.

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And I know this is a special time for you, mister. 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

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And it seems like the real quiet ones always have something on their mind. Some of them are running away, like you. But running away from what? I ask a few, but not many know. For some are luscious, some are sots. But you've got good sense, mister. Why don't you go home? Oh, I know, I'm just a jukebox. But stop and think of all the people I've seen. I've seen a million broken hearts, and I've seen a million broken dreams. I've seen the happy people, but I've also seen the sad. And when all is said and done, I think you really should be glad. So take it from a guy that's seen a lot of slugs in life. You've got a real woman at home, mister. So why not go home?

See if I'm just winding down now. 3 minutes to the hour of 6 o'clock, and this is where the sexiest takes over. Your London family in Connecticut, good afternoon to you. Glad you know that you're tuned in. As I say, bye-bye. See you tomorrow morning, God willing, at 4:30 in the morning when I start with Levi St. Lucie. So I say bye-bye and put you in the hands of Brother Sexius. Okay, Brother Sexius, she wants to live here.

Yes, good evening to St. Lucia and the Eastern Caribbean, and by extension, the world. Special good evening to you all. A big thank you to the Colonel for holding on the fort from 4 up until now. And let's say good night to our disabled and elderly persons, to all our bus drivers, our doctors, nurses, policemen and women, firemen and women, to all our teachers, those of you in the home, those of you in hospital. Let's wish you all speedy recovery. And to those of you who are at work, those of you who are going to and from work, to all our taxi drivers, our securities and vendors around the island, to those of you who are listening to us via the internet, I want to say a special good evening to you all. My name is John Sexus. I'll be in your company up until midnight on Country to the World on Radio 100 Helen FM. We're going to have a ball and we're going to walk down memory lane tonight. With that being said, let's go to our little moment of inspiration before we begin.

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you're not losing your mind. You see, we just never say anything, except at a very special time. And I know this is a special time for you, mister. But why don't you sit down and have your drink? Oh, I know you didn't come in here for talking. You came here to think. But you picked a bad place, friend, because this is a place to forget. Sure, it's hard to leave a woman you love, especially one like you've got. Oh, yes, I know her. She's the girl with the big smile. I see her in here a lot. She has lunch here, you know, and she wouldn't hurt you for the world. And that girl you're talking to over there can't replace her. No, not that kind of girl. So let's face it, mister, you are wrong.

Yeah, I see a lot of guys like you. They come here all the time. And it seems like the real quiet ones always have something on their mind. Some of them are running away, like you. But running away from what? I ask a few, but not many know. For some are luscious, some are sots. But you've got good sense, mister. Why don't you go home? Oh, I know, I'm just a jukebox. But stop and think of all the people I've seen. I've seen a million broken hearts, and I've seen a million broken dreams. I've seen the happy people, but I've also seen the sad. And when all is said and done, I think you really should be glad. So take it from a guy that's seen a lot of slugs in life. You've got a real woman at home, mister. So why not go home?

let me say a big thank you to Madeleine Fauché and Steve Abraham, aka Cold Breeze. Special good night is coming to you from your sister Madeleine Fauché of Belle Plaine in Souffre. And Elise in Denry, thank you so very much. Merci un peu, Elise. Thank you so very, very much, Elise. Okay. To those of you who are celebrating your birthday this month, have celebrated or will be celebrating this month, I want to wish you advance belated and happy birthday to you all, as well as anniversaries. To those of you who are in grief of your loved ones, the management and staff of Radio 100 would like to extend our condolences to the grieved family. Let me extend the Harris and Sexius family condolences to the Clark families of Rivadori and the surrounding areas. And as on the 12th, we'll be putting a local hero of that community to rest. And I hope that God help me that I will be trying my best to be there. Okay, so my condolences once again goes out to the community of Rivadori and the surrounding areas on the passing of Lennox Clark of Rivadori, as well as the Sexius and Harris families, extending their condolences to all of you all.

Oh, yes. Let me say a special good night to the Brett and the entire community of Motet, the Brett families of Motet. A special good night to you all. Hey, Chappie, Saka fait bien mon souhait pour foi moi. Hey, c'est Jimo, Akuma, yo, ye, mok, tout bagay, oba, et puis, ouek, madame, ouek, c'est l'instant famille Brett là. 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The community of Kaimage, special good night to you and Geno, bien bonsoir. Thank you so very, very, very much. Okay.

Hola, Mr. Goodnight, to the community of Mula Sheikh in Viewfort, a West Hall group. How are you all doing? Special good night to you all. Let's go to the community of Forestier, my lady Bones, where Myrtle, Jean, Kiflon, George, Martin, Melvina. 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Special good night to you all. Vanda and Baby of Gayabwa, Boti and Gayabwa, Mimi, Macrina, Ma Edward, kumon ye sa kafet mo, yo di mon kafet, Sistelma. Okay, let's go to Audrey of Reunion and Chwazel. Audrey, me vle do on bien bon souhait. Yon se jou aleng a passe Audrey, se pwen pe on visite. Okay, Audrey? All right, bien bon souhait pou Audrey, chepe fo pa moli. All right?

And it is now 25 minutes to the hour of 7 o'clock. Let me go to Cedars Height and say a special good night to Alban of Cedars Height, Dr. Sadu and Dr. Sexus of Cedars Height. Special good night to you. Terence of Monjiro, how are you doing? Hope that everything is okay. Moray Asarot Lincoln of New Village and Blaze and the community of Pualing, I want to say a special good night to you all. Dwight of Royal Town, special good night to you, my brother.

0: 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Yeah.
1: And I can always read your mind before you.
2: Oh, I've got to break up here and say a special good night to the community of Diga in Shwezel. Hey, Justin, come on, yes, Kafe. Thank you so very much. I'm going to do that for you all, man. Okay, all right. The community of Safi, bien, Moswe, merci, Apil.

16 minutes to the hour of 7 o'clock. Let me go to Mangani and say a special good night to Rosella Brown, a.k.a. Jenny of Mangani. Benedict Theater and the rest of the theater families in Grace and the surrounding area. Special good night, y'all. Hey, Obensin, Metro Tutsaka Fed Grace Proper, the community of Asukaye, Fonjoye, Esperance, Bellevue. 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Theresa of Campoy and Café, Philomise, mon chéri of François in Martinique, Gilbert, la force of Maganier, Paul Houston, Lillian Felix, up in the US. How are you all doing? Hope that everything is okay with you all. The Smith families of Motet, the Albert families of Roblo, and once again, the Brett families of Motet. I want to say a special good night to you all. Limbert Myers, aka Cyril of Tamazo. Comment yes, I can fet Limbert Mop tout bagay yo bay. Eh, bay, sauve do pin la maman bay. 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Joyce Lynn and Roselyn of Boaden and Jack Mel, Alva, aka Brother Jean of Daban. Saxiana of Lacleri, Mistina of Londonderry, how are you? Hope that everything is okay with you, my doodoo darling, Mistina. Greetings to you. From Sophia, okay, Miss Tina, and also Miss May. Miss May wants to say a special good night to you, Miss Tina. Hey, Miss May, sa cafe bien monswe pou mo tout bagay ou ba. Preserve cafe mwen ba mwen, Miss Tina. Miss May, okay. Dr. Chrissy Daniel and Kenneth Benoit of Pave. Once again, Liz of Denry, bien monswe pou Liz. Merci en pile, okay.

Oh yes, let me say good evening to Beverly Chicken, Sakafet Beverly. Bien bonsoir pour nous tout bagay au bas. It is now 9 minutes to the hour of 7 o'clock. I want to big up Christina Harris and Andrew Brooke of La Prete and Choiselle, Officer Chalry of the Labri Police Station, Cecilia Mason of Soze, Imagine, Mama, Manili Demokai, wow, Imagine, La Via de Westi, bon Dieu, vle, ok, Limadi, Mekwedi, ok, Mama, tout bagay, oba, epou, Lydian Boto and Babzi of PI, Kumazoti Yela, Blaze, Commune Poilin, special good night to you all. The community of Reunion in Choiselle, I want to say a special good night to Brian Charles and Merle Charles of Reunion in Choiselle, JH of Reunion, and JB of Fond Bernier. Greetings to you from your body, Steve Abraham Cool Breeze, Dosha of Arendelle Hill, Emperor Smith, and the community of Monjac, Kumazot Yela, tout commune Monjac Sakafet, especially the Chalry families. Special good night to you all. Etika, mop tout bagay oba e piu. And Dennis and Magdalene Prevail of Corinth. Rachel Myers, how are you doing? Special good night to you. And the lady of Corinth, Brother Ambrose, Edna Hill of Beausejour, Teacher Jean of La Clairie, Constance and Suku of Kako, Marcia Alfred of Lastic Hill, Dr. Secret of Timon Kumon Yesa Kafet. Mok tout bagay oba epi ou fwa imwe. All right.

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A special good night to you. How is Newfoundland doing, Smith? 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

Okay, let me say good night to Daphne Morris and the entire community of Monsignor Kumazotiela. Bien, bonsoir pour zot. And Marlene and Melina Joseph of Industry and the rest of the Joseph families. Bien, bonsoir pour zot. Tout Unica of Industry, how are you doing? 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The community of Montbouche Fiat and all the surrounding areas, special good night to you all. Jennifer and the entire community of Victoria, how are you all doing? Hope that everything is okay with you all.

0: Okay, let me say good night to Luke and Gertrude Charles of Gayabua. How are you all doing? Special good night to you all. Emma Mathre, special good night to you. Virgie and Monday Christophs on Clark Street in Beaufort. Paul of Lacouville. Elvis of Grace. Justin and Rodisha Trim of Grace. Sandra Emma of Corinth, how are you? Lucilla of Techime in Millet. 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Lali, Eugenia Denry, Kumazotye. 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Fenton of Philbert of Larishus in Beaufort. Kaki, Babzi Ako, Bien Bonsoir Pouzot. Olivia of Black Bay, Gordon and family of Mondidon. Elaine, Clark, Thomas, Rachel, all the families down in River Dory, Chebe for Pamoli, that no pay where, no pay bounce up. Okay, Elaine, all right. Macaban, bien bonsoir pour, okay. Cecilia and family of Latok Road and Ludisha of Debrel, special good night to you all down in Debrel, the community of Debrel Sac Cafet. Hey, Luviska and the community of Cafe Kumauye Sac Cafet. Tout bagay obadi, tout se famille, bien bonsoir, ba mwen Luviska. Okay.
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2: 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Yeah.

10 minutes past the hour of 7 o'clock. Let me go to Coral Street and say a special good night to Brother Ray and the crew down at Coral Street. Special good night to you all. Tals of Kaweli, Kumauye, Bien. Atilia of Corinth, special good night to you. Joseph Butcher of Labri, Benoit and Loretta of Bocage, Pearl and Matthewin of Sawot, Barrett of Cicero, Elmo of Cicero, Madri Stanislas of Dakitin, Bonita of Cafe, Agatha Sinclair of Entrepo, and Helen Sinclair of Lafag. Special good night to you and Alvin Charles of Majomel, Vanessa of Olaguas, Archer of Ticolon, Stan of Larry Shusin View for Toe of Black Bay TX 83, Malolipop of Salibas, Miss May Kumuye, Samson of Coolytown in Grace Plummer. Get well wishes to you, my brother Sheila of OJ, and to all the past staffs of Halcyon Days. Special good night to you all, the community of Chopin and Angus of Latok Road, Gadi Mwepudi, Tutse, past staffs of Halcyon Days, La Bien Bonsoir Puyo, Lucretia, and the entire community of Monripo, Kumazot, Yela, the community of Margaret Tut, Lomba.

let's say goodnight to Uralta, Tatmon, Pontepokwa, Uralta, move to Bagay, Obay, Pou, Julien Cafe, Lenny, and Ciceron, Dede of Grand Riviere, Uralta, of Demon, Linda of Kubarel, Raymonds, aka Machapi of La Fag, Chappers of Mon Bonin, Mr. Bob, and the community of Bonte, Anne-Marie of Perro, Kumoye, Juliana Perro, Bien Bonsoir pour Fouayme, Tony and Sheila of Cedars, and Sherry and Linda of Balata. Special good night to you, my brother. Clovis and Gilded Dumo of Grand Riviere. Sheila Obuji. And Power, aka Wadada of Cantonment, Man of Coolytown in Grace Morella and Bath and of Coolytown. And Mr. and Mrs. William of Kako in Babunu, Harriet of Bocage, Audrey of Degazon, Martin TX, how are you doing, my brother? Hope that everything is okay with you. Douglas, O'Brien, and Natty of Cedar Heights, Mike and Margaret of Cedar Heights, special good night to you all. Okay, move to bagay oba episode 2.

28 minutes past the hour of 7 o'clock. Let me pick up a couple of communities that have been calling in. The community of Kasaba, thank you so very much. Bogis, and the community of Chassin, bien bonsoir. The community of Labon, Kumonzo Tiela, bien bonsoir. Mondo Vana, so Zabo, and Jenai. And the community of Bellevue, special good night to you all. Thank you so very, very much. Also, the community of T. Rocher and Deriso. Hey, Komina Mbabwape, bien bonsoir, merci en pile. You know, these are the communities that are calling in, so I just give you all a big up. You know, as I said before, I can't call everybody. I'll just big up the community, okay? All right.

that is now 25 and a half minutes to the hour. Poco, we talk fast passing. Okay, 25 and a half minutes to the hour of 8 o'clock, and I want to go to Monjack and say a special good night to Marcus. Is it Monjack or Wavinave? Special good night to you, my brother. How are you doing? Marius Felix and the rest of the Felix families of Boseju and Soufre Egbert, Ekshabin Apomaya Skumazotie bien bonsoir pour zot tout to the community of Unionville, Monlacroix, Chateau Belay, Itangs, Bellefond and the surrounding area, Belle Plaine, the community of Waden and Esperance Skumazotie la bien bonsoir pour zot tout. Et Babia Commune Saint-Philippe, the community of Moka, Wavin Claire, bien bonsoir, Toai, Spencer, and the entire community of Zeno, how are you doing? To the entire community of New Development, special good night to you all. Okay.

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Don't forget you are listening to Radio 100 Helen FM on Country to the World with John Sexus up until midnight. Okay, we going until midnight. Special good night goes out to Angus of Latok Road and the community of Goodlands, especially a big cat, Kumo Yesak Cafe, the Domino Cruise of Saffron and Benin, especially Francis Bob Willow Glenn. Monica Adakite Kumo Yesak Cafe, Kolo Adakite Bebelfon. Special good night to you, okay? And Anthony Senfia and Tony the Bodies of Monday Dawn, Megs of Megs Barbershop, Sobers of Wavin Poisson, Prince of West Hall Group, Tika. Special good night to you, Miss Susie of Do Camel Kumazot Ye, Olan Similian of Rock Hall, Jason Similian of Rock Hall, BB of Monlakua, Chad of First National, and Julita of Cicero, Barry and Caroline of Rock Hall, Windell and family of PI, Miss Lacklery, and Lucita and Paul of Bocage, Miss York Hill, and to the community of Rock Hall. Special good night is coming to you all from Belinda of Baltimore. Wishing you all the best. Hope that everything is okay with you all.

It is now 4 minutes to the hour of 8 o'clock. At 8:30, we will be shouting out our overseas listeners. And then thereafter, you know what it is, your special corner up until midnight.

Okay, let's go to St. Thomas and say a special good night to Vando of St. Thomas. Special good night is coming to you from Angela of Tuapiton. And the community of Tuapiton, Kumazotie, bien bonsoir. The community of Blanchine Dairy, so thank you so very, very much. And let's go to the community of Angers. I want to say a special good night to you all. Thank you so very, very much, just to name a few.